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1: Leading tech companies are casting doubt on the Prime Minister banning social media for under-16s. Meta, the parent company of Facebook, say they understand the goal of keeping kids safe, but they have already implemented a teenage account. YouTube also expressed concerns it could push young people to less safe services. Katie Hayman-Joyce is from the Molly Rose Foundation. She says a ban is a wrong move.
2: This is the second largest consultation the UK have ever done, with the first largest consultation taking over 6 months for the government to respond to. So I think that's really evident kind of how little the government have, you know, been able to grasp with this. So it's clearly a political manoeuvre. And, you know, Keir Starmer's legacy will be one that fails children, ultimately.
1: Murdered MP Joe Cox would have been deeply concerned at the current divisions in UK society, but would not have shied away from the challenges of uniting people. That's what her sister, MP Kim Leadbeater, says a decade on from her murder. Olivia Field is from the Joe Cox Foundation. She says that unity is possible.
3: Social connection is not just a nice to have. It's absolutely critical to a functioning democracy and strong communities. And what that looks like in practice is recognising, you know, when we're looking at our health plans, that actually non-clinical needs are often just as important as meeting people's clinical needs.
1: The captain of a captured Russian shadow fleet vessel is to appear in court over sanctions breaches. Indian national 38-year-old RJ Pant is charged with supplying or delivering prohibited oil from Russia to a third country after troops boarded the ship in the English Channel on Sunday. Leaking sewage, rats and insect infestations are widespread in NHS facilities. That's according to a new Unison survey. Around one in seven NHS staff say they've been aware of vermin inside their workplaces within the past year. And a new play inspired by the life of the late Paul O'Grady is coming to stages next year. Savage, taking the name from O'Grady's alter ego Lily Savage, will star Drag Race UK winner and fellow Merseyside drag star Danny Beard in the lead role.
4: In local news, Macclesfield Town Council has confirmed that the South Park Pavilion project will not go ahead in its current form. It says all five bids received were over budget. The council say they still intend to invest in the area and will look into a more affordable park hub concept, which can be delivered without borrowing. Everyone's invited to Congleton Pride 2026, taking place at Congleton Town Hall on Saturday the 18th of July. The free family-friendly event will feature live music, comedy, dance, community stalls, arts and crafts activities and an evening after party. Organisers say the event celebrates diversity, inclusion and equality, with entertainment running throughout the day from 10 a.m. And the Silk Men have set up a new initiative designed to nurture and develop exciting talent that could one day play for Macclesfield. It's called the Emerging Talent Group and has been set up in the honour of the late Ethan McLeod. Players will be able to develop by playing for local non-league sides at steps 4 to 6 alongside their training programme at the leasing.com stadium. That is the latest. For more news from our area, click silk1069.com.
0: 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Andy Clues.
5: Waking up this morning a bit bleary-eyed and not quite sure what's going on. I'm afraid to tell you, it's Tuesday. Sorry to be the bearer of bad news. Topic in A7S starting us off, Tame Impala and Jenny, and all the usual 6 o'clock breakfast show stuff.

You wake up with Andy Clues, 106.9 FM, Cheshire Silk. With something hot and steaming in your hand, like a good

Just Your Soul Radio. That is the current song from Tame Impala and Jenny. That is Dracula. And before that, Topic in A7S with Breaking Me. It is Tuesday, the 16th of June, day 167 of 2026. 198 to go till the end of the year. It's National Fudge Day. Take it or leave it, fudge, to be honest. I like it while I'm having it, but it wouldn't be my first choice of confectionery. Wonder if most people are like that. Maybe just me. I don't know. It is the 24th Tuesday of the year. I mean, it feels like only 7 days ago that we had one, didn't it? But lo and behold, here they are again, regular as clockwork. But don't worry, we've got the antidote for a Tuesday through the course of the breakfast show. You just have to stick with us. It is the 983rd pre-furlough and 931st post-furlough breakfast show. Sunrose this morning at 4:40, sets at 9:38, giving us 16 hours and 58 minutes of daylight, an extra 1 minute compared to yesterday. Slowing down a bit because we're coming towards the equinox, aren't we? So, yeah, we'll have the longest day before you know it. Hopefully that's not on a Tuesday. Imagine that. Dear, oh, dear. First up is here. If you'd like to join our very exclusive club, make sure you get in touch. 01625 269 000 on the phone. You can pop it on the socials. We'll do the roll call roughly around about 6:30 this morning. And being a Tuesday, we do launch the day, hopefully sort of banishing some of the Tuesday gremlins with our local singer-songwriter in residence, Colin Jacklin. He calls it driving down the Silk Road. We, of course, know it better as the breakfast show theme.

0: hopefully banishing the Tuesday gremlins. That is our local singer-songwriter in residence, Colin Jacklin, with Driving Down the Silk Road, or as we call it, the Breakfast Show theme. It's better known as that, really. On the way, we have got some music from the beautiful South and some education.
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0: Salt Breakfast, Tuesday morning. That is the beautiful South with Don't Marry Her. On the way around about 6:30 this morning. First up is for a Tuesday. If you'd like to join our very exclusive club, 01625 269 000 on the phone. Pop it on the socials. We'll have the roll call very, very soon. Of course, if you are up and about at this time in the morning, according to scientists, you are thinner and less depressed. And also, highly likely, if you're an early riser, to have completed 6 tasks before 7 a.m, including exercise, bit of meditation, and the very cruel and noisy vacuum. Roll call's on the way very soon.
1: This is Tuesday's Did You Know?
0: To the tune this morning of Dynasty. Or Dynasty, if you're American. We haven't played this in ages, have we? Round about 20 past 6 each weekday morning, we try and bring you something educational, sadly lacking in the rest of the day. From me, anyway, I do learn a lot from you, but this is my one bit of effort, and it's early. And we gain a small amount of wisdom. I've got a feeling you might use Tuesdays in your general day-to-day conversation. Here it is. Your nipples are as unique as your fingerprints. I wonder if there is an international nipple database. Maybe they should start one. Probably not. Anyway, you can have that. We'll have another one for you tomorrow, same time, on Salt Breakfast.

Still breakfast, Tuesday morning, Whitney Houston, How Will I Know, and Express 2 and David Byrne before that with Lazy. It's that time again. First up is Club for Tuesday. Nice big one. Thanks for getting in touch. We start with our early risers this morning. We've got Mark Hewitt bang on midnight. Martin James got in touch at 1:18. Martin's got his spine surgery today, so he'll be going incommunicado from around about 8 o'clock. Good luck, Martin. Hopefully it goes really well. Natalie Clark got in touch at 12 minutes past 5. Darren Hayward at 18 minutes past 5. Get this, Ian Clark, 5:43. A true member of the early risers, First Uppers Club. Said he survived his first day back at work after a week off yesterday. Always good. Rachel Cutts has come in with Morning Kiss, Abolish It. As in, abolish Tuesdays. That is the mantra of the Tuesday morning breakfast show. On our main Facebook page, Baz Oldfield's with us. Morning, Baz. He sent a little bit of community news for us. Had a busy day yesterday, actually. Rob Mort sent me community news and a photograph. We'll get to that at 8:30. Duncan Moore says, morning, Andy and all. Have a great day. You too, Duncan. Sue Donahue has sent quite a bit of community news as well. Morning, Sue. As Talbot Whiston says, morning, Andy. Have a lovely day. You too, Anita. Mick Greenall is always busy. Do you know that man needs a job? I mean, I know he's retired and everything, but flipping heck. Today, plenty

Of power washing. Never a dull moment, he says. Laughy cry, smiley face emoji, radio emoji, thumbs up emoji. Carol Capper has sent me a good morning gif using one of the O's in good to spell an O in morning. So it's like a little cross. Kev Kimpton is with us too. Morning, Kev. And that is it. First uppers for a Tuesday. Like I said, lovely big club. Thank you so much for getting in touch. Shut now. It reopens again tomorrow before 6:30 if you missed out today. Elizabeth.

0: Till Breakfast, Elizabeth Taylor from Taylor Swift. Tuesday's weather. Today we've got a mixture of everything. A bit overcast and cloudy this morning, and then cloudy with mixture of sunshine and dry for most of the day, and then it becomes overcast and starts raining late afternoon into the evening, and it's warmer than yesterday. Full weather check for you just before the very latest news and sports at 7 o'clock. We'll check the latest on the roads next.
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1: Not bad so far on the motorways and major routes. A little bit out of our area, but probably if you're heading that way, you should know about it. The M62 westbound is closed following an accident between Junction 8 at Warrington West and Burton Wood and Junction 7 at Rainhill Stoops. As I say, a bit far out of our way, but you never know. Also, roads around Pickmere, delays expected due to the Royal Cheshire County Show with closures and other restrictions until late on Wednesday, I think, or maybe even Sunday, between the M6 Junction 19 at Knutsford and along the A556 around the Cheshire Showground. Anything you spot today, 01625 26 9000.
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0: Olivia Rodrigo, Drop Dead. Before that, Hell Yeah, Ella Eyre. And Jennifer Lopez, Waiting for Tonight. Still to come on Silk Breakfast. Rewind tune on the way. We are going back to 1971 as part of our What Are You Playing Now For? Well, we'll play you the tune and we'll tell you the reason and we'll do it all next.
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0: That is our rewind tune from 1971. That is David Bowie and Mooney's Daydream, part of our "Why Play You Know For?" Well, it's actually to do with the 16th of June 1972. David Bowie released his fifth studio album, The Rise and Fall of Ziggy Stardust and the Spiders from Mars, a concept album telling the story of a fictional alien rock star named Ziggy Stardust. The album, which reached number 5 in the UK and number 75 in the US, today the LP is considered to be one of the most important rock albums of all time and remains the late artist's second best-selling album worldwide. So there you go. Historical context, belting song we don't often, if ever, play, merged together in "Why You Playing There For?" We will, of course, have another cracker for you tomorrow around about the same time.
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0: Mixed day today, a little bit overcast first thing and cloudy, and then dry cloudy with sunshine into the main part of the day, and then overcast with rain late afternoon, early evening. High pollen count and a top temperature around Congleton of 23 Celsius.
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2: Tech companies are hitting out at the Prime Minister's ban on social media for under-16s. YouTube say it could push young people to less safe corners of the internet, while Meta say it risks isolating teens from online communities and information. Katie Hamer-Joyce is the spokesperson for the Molly Rose Foundation. She says a ban isn't the solution.
3: Looking at the harmful functionalities, the harmful and addictive features, and tackling those rather than banning certain age groups of social media, that's really the way forward.
2: It's been 10 years since the murder of MP Jo Cox by a neo-Nazi in her constituency. The Batley and Spen Labour MP was stabbed and shot by a far-right extremist in Birstall in West Yorkshire. The Jo Cox Foundation say her legacy should be used to unite people. Olivia Field is their spokesperson.
4: More people feel more divided than ever. We also know that abuse and intimidation in politics has got worse. So it's very hard to honestly say that those promises have been kept. But at the Jo Cox Foundation, we do think that change is possible. So while community connection might have declined, the demand for it hasn't.
2: The driver of a 4x4 that crashed into a primary school in southeast London will appear in court today. Claire Fremantle is charged with causing the death of schoolgirls Nariah Sajjad and Selena Lau on the last day of school in 2023. Police originally said the 49-year-old would face no criminal charges because she'd suffered a medical episode. She was rearrested in January last year. Nearly half of parents with a child under 18 are in energy debt or worried about falling behind when prices rise next month. The End Fuel Poverty Coalition's new survey also finds that just over a fifth had to skip meals because of energy costs. The group say some people are resorting to risky forms of borrowing just to keep the lights on. And Bukayo Saka says he'll gamble on his fitness to be involved in England's World Cup campaign. England's first game is against Croatia in Dallas tomorrow. The Arsenal winger's been managing an Achilles injury, but he says the only thing that he's focused on is getting that second star on the shirt.
5: In local news, the South Park Pavilion project in Macclesfield will not go ahead as originally planned. Macclesfield Town Council confirmed that 5 bids were received through the tender process, but all of them were over budget. However, the council say they remain committed to investing in South Park and will explore a new, more affordable concept. This year's Congleton Pride event takes place on Saturday the 18th of July in Congleton Town Hall with a full day of entertainment for all the family. Founded in 2018, Congleton Pride was set up to promote equality, celebrate diversity and build a stronger, more inclusive community. The free full-day festival will be opened by the town crier and town mayor at 10 a.m. and will include live entertainment all day. And Macclesfield FC have announced a brand new initiative in the form of the Emerging Talent Group. It's been set up in the honour of the late Ethan McLeod. The talent group will allow the club to nurture existing talent within the junior and youth academies, as well as being able to develop external talent identified with a future view to playing for the Macclesfield FC first team. That's the latest. For more news from our area, click silk1069.com.
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2: England are making their final preparations ahead of their World Cup opening match on Wednesday. The team face Croatia in Dallas. England and Arsenal winger Bukayo Saka says he's on a high.
6: It was an amazing feeling winning the Premier League. And now I'm here with England. I'm at the World Cup and that's all the focus is on. trying to win the World Cup and get a second star for the country.
2: Meanwhile, after victory at the weekend, Scotland are prepping for their next match against Morocco on Friday. Assistant manager Stephen Naismith says training is highly pressurised.
7: You've got elite players and group that have been so successful, then you demand more, you demand a performance, you demand scoring goals, defending clean sheets, getting assists, so that extra demand's always going to be there.
2: We've also had our first real shock of the tournament as Cape Verde held Spain to a goalless draw yesterday. And in cricket, England begin their second test against New Zealand tomorrow without captain Ben Stokes. Head coach Brendan McCullum has raised concerns about his well-being after he and Gus Atkinson were subject to an internal investigation for breaking a midnight curfew. Jordan Cox and Sonny Baker will make their England test debuts at the Oval.
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8: Part one of our Not Quite 24-Hour Question on the way after music from Ariana Grande. There is a part two, by the way. And, of course, our very first Fugfrafar song of the morning. We'll spin that wheel around about 7:40 and find out who's getting it. Could be you.

Ariana Grande with Yes And. It's Cheshire Salt Radio, Tuesday morning's breakfast show. We've got Madonna and Sabrina Carpenter to play, and then we'll have a look at the latest on the roads. Before we do that, though, not quite a 24-hour question posted yesterday on social media. We wanted films with no sequels. We do this sort of thing round and round on a Monday, you know, songs with something in the title or TV shows with the in and that kind of thing. And we came up with films with no sequel. And you've not let me down, actually. We start with Mary Shaw, who says Dr. Zhivago and Schindler's List. Two very, very good films. Nigel Stallard said Cool Runnings, which I must admit I've not seen for years. It is a very good film. It's about the Jamaican bobsleighing Olympic team, isn't it? I think John Candy's in it as well. Sue Donahue says, my favourites, Dirty Dancing, Full Monty and E.T. Imagine, what would they do for Dirty Dancing 2? You know, Baby and Patrick Swayze together, six kids. He's still a dancer, playing away from home quite a lot. It wouldn't be such an inspiring film, would it? And that's from someone who's never actually seen it. Linda Brayford said The Sound of Music. Never seen that either, actually. Don't look at me like that. I'm a busy man, all right? Sonia Jane Harrison said, and she's got me a list here, Notting Hill. Same kind of thing with Dirty Dancing, wasn't it, really? If he did a sequel to Notting Hill, she'd have got fed up with him. And probably off with an Hollywood A-lister. Leave him at home with, you know, three babies. Pretty Woman, Stardust, Chitty Chitty Bang Bang, Full Monty, this time they put their clothes on, and Titanic. Christopher Jones said Battle of Britain. Yeah, Battle of Britain, you couldn't have done that twice, could you? Battle of Britain 2, this time it's personal. Sue Nichols, Erin Brockovich. All Julia Roberts films don't get sequels, have you noticed? And finally for now, Natalie Clark said Ghostbusters, that did have a sequel. Batman and Robin was a sequel. The Simpsons movie, I'm sure there was another one. Nancy Drew, Who Framed Roger Rabbit, A Bug's Life, and Grease. There is a Grease 2. Part 2 on the way. Yeah.

0: talk about.
1: That is the current song from Madonna and Sabrina Carpenter. It's Bring Your Love. Silk Breakfast, Tuesday morning, on the way, part two of our not quite 24-hour question. Films with no sequels is what we were looking for. We've had a few more in. Of course, do feel free to add. You can give us a call, 01625 269 000. Pop it on the socials and we'll see what else we've got in the next few minutes.
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1: A little bit further afield, but worth noting if you're heading out that way, the M62 westbound is closed with slow traffic following an accident between Junction 8, Warrington West and Burton Wood, and Junction 7 at Rainhill Stoops. It is very, very slow in the area. Not bad on the motorways in our patch. One of the things to watch out for is delays expected due to the Royal Cheshire County Show. We've got closures and other restrictions until late on Sunday on roads between the M6 Junction 19 at Knutsford and along the A556 and around the Cheshire Showground as well. It is going to be fairly busy. In fact, Flittergate Lane is closed at the showground itself and the stop and go boards and what have you. So yeah, watch out for that. Public transport's okay. Anything you spot, 01625 26 9000.
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Ocean Colour Scene and the Riverboat Song. It's Cheshire Salt Radio. It is Tuesday morning's breakfast show. Lily Allen on the way and the Pet Shop Boys. Before that, part two of our not quite 24-hour question. Films with no sequels. Sarah Booster says, my favourites, Shawshank Redemption and Priscilla, Queen of the Desert. Name my first dog after one of the characters on Priscilla, Queen of the Desert. Ralph. David Wolliscroft, Dam Busters and many other World War II films. Alison Hall said, The Italian Job. They wanted to do a sequel, but it wasn't a hit with American audiences. I know, they just don't know what's good, do they? And then they remade it badly years later. Tracy Mapleton said, Lost Boys. I wouldn't mind a sequel to The Lost Boys, but I think it's time, too much time's passed. Mike Maroney said, Pulp Fiction, Reservoir Dogs, Armageddon, The Graduate, Rocky 9, There Wasn't a Rocky 10. Laughy, smiley, crying face emoji. I'd say, Mike, yet. There isn't a Rocky 10 yet. There's still time. Martin James, E.T., The Goonies and Honey, I Shrunk the Kids. Tony Lawrenson said, Shawshank Redemption, Point Break, Heat and The Outsiders. Dave Kobe says, Titanic. Becky Slater's got Casablanca, Forrest Gump, The Breakfast Club, Ferris Bueller's Day Off, Elf 7 and The Nightmare Before Christmas. There were more books, actually, Forrest Gump. There could have been more movies, but for some reason they never got made. Dave Miller, The Goonies, Good Will Hunting, True Lies, Up, Twins, Inception, The Iron Giant, Big Trouble in Little China. Wasn't there another... I don't know. Mrs. Doubtfire, Step Brothers, Bridesmaids, Wanted and Hitch. Sarah Turner, John Carter. Yep, they didn't make a sequel because John Carter bombed at the box office. Miss Peregrine's Home for Peculiar Children. Still Crazy, which is a great movie. Laura Markham says, The Holiday. I'd love to see a sequel to The Holiday because I don't know how they would have put that issue right where they both live in different continents and their works don't merge. That was always going to be a bad ending. Love Actually, The Bodyguard, Waterworld, I Am Legend, Con Air and LA Confidential, which is an excellent movie. Done and dusted. Thank you so much for all those. We've posted something new on our social media. Do feel free to have a look. Please put something down. It gives me something to talk about tomorrow morning at 7:05.

Pet Shop Boys and Suburbia. Before that, Lily Allen with LDN. It is Silk Breakfast for a Tuesday morning. Current song from Duran Duran to play for you, together with Nile Rodgers. Tomorrow, around about 7:30, we're going to play a Colin Jacklin tune, which isn't Challenge Colin. Okay. He wrote three songs while he was away on holiday, and there was me concerned I wasn't going to get a single one. He sent me three, and this one is one he wrote while he was on holiday. Got a holiday vibe. It's a lovely tune, and we're going to squeeze it in tomorrow around about 7:30. And then back to Challenge Colin on Friday, again, about 7:30. Now, if you're not quite sure what Challenge Colin is, where have you been for a start? But this is our local singer-songwriter in residence, Colin Jacklin. We ask him to perform a song in a style of music to your choosing with a local flavour. It could be the Silk Road, it could be the Bears in Congleton, it could be, I don't know, Salt Something or Other in Northwich. Whatever it is, it's entirely up to you, and you pick the style of music. He's never turned down a challenge, and the weirder the better. He does like the weird ones, you know, like a George Formby or a Benny Hill style. He's enjoyed those. So, whatever you've got, get them sent to us. We play the results on a Friday morning around about 7:30.

free. Duran Duran, Nile Rodgers, Free to Love. It's Cheshire Salt Radio. It's Tuesday morning's breakfast show. Jonas Brothers to play, and then we'll crank up the random request generator and find out who's getting our very first Fug for Far song of the morning. Quick reminder about Dancing in the Daylight. It is back with a new venue and a new date. It's the 18th of July at Radley's Bar in Congleton, here before you know it. This is the grown-up daytime party, playing the hits of the 60s, 70s, 80s and 90s, and they're always a massive success. You should have seen the last one at the Packhorse Bowling and Social Club the other week. It was heaving. If you fancy going, tickets are selling very quickly. If you want them, dead easy to get. Go to our webpage, salt1069.com. Scroll down about, I don't know, halfway-ish, and there's a banner that says Dancing in the Daylight. Click on that, and then click on the date that you want to go, because there's plenty on there. There's loads right the way through the year. But if the 18th at Radley's is the one that suits you, click on it, buy your tickets, and we'll see you then. It'd be a cracking day, absolutely. In the daytime, no issues about getting home either.

0: Brothers and Waffle House. Still breakfast, Tuesday morning. The wheel is spinning, you know what that means. We're about to find out who's getting our very first Fug for Foss song of the day. Oh, sort your mouth out, Clues. It's Tuesday. Andrea Torrance in Northwich. Good morning, Andrea. The song that you asked for a few days back is on the radio in the next few minutes.
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1: M6 northbound is partially blocked with slow traffic due to an accident. This is between junction 15 at Stoke-on-Trent and 16 Stoke and Crewe. Very busy in the area. We've got nothing really to report on the M56 or the 60. We're expecting delays due to the Royal Cheshire County Show, with closures and other restrictions until late on Sunday, with roads between the M6 junction 19 at Knutsford and along the A556 and around the Cheshire Showground itself. Busy on Manchester Road up towards Monk's Heath, not bad around Macclesfield at the moment. Congleton's okay. Quick look around Sandbach. It's slow coming off the bypass onto Old Mill Road. Anything you spot, 01625 26 9000.
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0: Top Breakfast, Tuesday morning. That is Rita Ora praising you. Our very first Fug for Far song of the day. Feel Good Free For All tune, requested by Andrea Torrance in Northwich and selected by the random request generator, the big wooden wheel behind me with all the post-it notes on with your names and songs written very, very neatly. If you've got a tune that's a belter, puts you in a good mood and sets you up for the day and you want to hear it on the radio.
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0: And of course, we've got another one on the way after 8 o'clock. Alex Warren to play for you in the next minute or so. Quick reminder, actually, if you've got a song that's a belter and puts you in a good mood and sets you up for the day and you want to hear it on a specific date, for example, we've got two tomorrow at 7.40 and 8.40, and then let me know, because there is a back door to all systems. You know, you might not like that idea, but there is in general, and it's the same for the random request generator, that big wooden wheel. So let me know that in your message. We can accommodate. We'll even let you pick the time, 7.40 and 8.40, as long as you let me know when you get in touch. Of course, when you get in touch, committee meets on a Thursday. They leave me piles of accepted and rejected tunes. It's a whole industry, this, for basically two songs a day through 5 days a week. But it's a massive industry. Loads of people are involved. I get left piles of accepted and rejected tunes on a Friday morning, and the accepted ones I have to work out putting them onto post-it notes, and then the spares, the ones that don't get it, I use a scrap paper. Told you, industry. Anyway, get in touch if you've got a tune.

0: Current one from Alex Warren. That is Fever Dream. It is the breakfast show for a Tuesday morning. Cheshire Salt Radio. Still to come, rewind song on the way from Lenny Kravitz. We're going back to 1993. You might want to turn your radio up for this one. Latest news and sport at 8. And of course, after 8 o'clock, we've got a sent in dad joke of the day.
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1: A bit cloudy and overcast first thing, and then cloud with sunshine and dry for the main part of the day. As we head into late afternoon, early evening, we're going to see some rain, high pollen count and a top temperature around Sandbach of 23 Celsius.
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2: Leading tech companies are raising concerns about the Prime Minister's social media ban for under-16s. TikTok and YouTube say it could lead some kids to less safer areas of the internet, while Meta say teens could lose out on online communities. Katie Hayman-Joyce is the spokesperson for the Molly Rose Foundation, who don't believe a ban will work.
3: The regulator is weak. They're not going to be able to enforce this policy, and it's just going to take critical resource away from the existing structures that we have. Regulation is required, and this isn't going to do the job.
2: Keir Starmer says social media is unsafe and a key driver of poor mental health. Today is the 10th anniversary of the murder of MP Jo Cox.
4: The solutions aren't as difficult as they might seem. So bringing people together in person is absolutely critical. Giving communities more resources and power to lead social action in their own places would help a lot. And we also know we need to remove the barriers to connection, whether that's financial hardship or significant levels of loneliness.
2: That's Olivia Field from the Jo Cox Foundation. They're honouring Jo's agenda of social unity. The Batley and Spen Labour MP was stabbed and shot by a far-right extremist in her Birstall constituency in West Yorkshire. The captain of a captured Russian shadow fleet vessel is to appear in court over sanctions breaches today. Indian national 38-year-old RJ Pant is charged with supplying or delivering prohibited oil from Russia to a third country after British troops boarded the vessel in the English Channel on Sunday. 24 crew members who are from India and Georgia remain on board. Insect infestations, rats and leaking sewage in the workplace have all been reported by NHS staff. A new Unison survey has found that a number of staff raise concerns about dangerous and dilapidated conditions. One in seven also think their workplace is unsafe because of the physical state of the buildings. And Scotland's Ben Gannon-Doke says it's been a rollercoaster build-up to the World Cup. He went through surgery after the Denmark game that secured their place in the tournament, but says only a major, major setback would have stopped him from being there.
5: In local news, Macclesfield Town Council has confirmed that the South Park Pavilion project will not go ahead in its current form. It says all five bids received were over budget. The council say they still intend to invest in the area and will look into a more affordable park hub concept, which can be delivered without borrowing. Everyone's invited to Congleton Pride 2026, taking place at Congleton Town Hall on Saturday the 18th of July. The free family-friendly event will feature live music, comedy, dance, community stalls, arts and crafts activities and an evening after party. Organisers say the event celebrates diversity, inclusion and equality, with entertainment running throughout the day from 10 a.m. And the Silk Men have set up a new initiative designed to nurture and develop exciting talent that could one day play for Macclesfield. It's called the Emerging Talent Group and has been set up in the honour of the late Ethan McLeod. Players will be able to develop by playing for local non-league sides at steps 4 to 6 alongside their training programme at the leasing.com stadium. That is the latest. For more news from our area, click silk1069.com.
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2: England are making their final preparations ahead of their World Cup opening match on Wednesday. The team face Croatia in Dallas. England and Arsenal winger Bukayo Saka says he's on a high.
6: It was an amazing feeling winning the Premier League. And now I'm here with England, I'm at the World Cup, and that's all the focus is on, trying to win the World Cup and get a second star for the country.
2: Meanwhile, after victory at the weekend, Scotland are prepping for their next match against Morocco on Friday. Assistant manager Stephen Naismith says training is highly pressurised.
7: You've got elite players and group that have been so successful, then you demand more, you demand a performance, you demand scoring goals, defending clean sheets, getting assists, so that extra demand's always going to be there.
2: We've also had our first real shock of the tournament as Cape Verde held Spain to a goalless draw yesterday. And in cricket, England begin their second test against New Zealand tomorrow without captain Ben Stokes. Head coach Brendan McCullum has raised concerns about his well-being after he and Gus Atkinson were subject to an internal investigation for breaking a midnight curfew. Jordan Cox and Sonny Baker will make their England test debuts at the Oval.
0: 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Andy Clues. Andy Clues.
1: Sent in Dad Joke of the Day coming up after music from Bastille. And of course around about 8:30. Despite it being a Tuesday, we have got some good news. And we'll see what we've got around about 8:30 this morning. Do feel free to add for community news.

Still breakfast, Tuesday morning, that is Bastille and Save My Soul. We've got Miles Smith to play and we'll have a look at the latest on the roads. Before we do that though, dad joke of the day this morning sent in by David Grantham in Sandbach. And will it be good enough to get the Joker card and take it from Natalie Clark in County Mayo, normally Macclesfield, but she's on the jollies at the moment, who won it yesterday? We'll find out with Vanessa's verdict around about 8:15. Before we do the joke, we have to bring you the legally mandated health and safety. If you're consuming a hot or cold beverage, please place the receptacle slightly further away than arm's length and make sure you swallow whatever it is you're drinking, tea, coffee, hot chocolate, vodka if it's one of those mornings. Last thing you want to do is burst out laughing, drop that receptacle, it hits the floor, it breaks, you spill the contents, and worse, you spit out whatever's in your mouth over the person or dog closest to you. If you are applying makeup this morning, avoid the eye area just while the joke's on. You don't want to burst out laughing and accidentally poke yourself in the eye with a mascara brush. And if you've got a bad back or you are prone to them, you've got time to get yourself in a flat position on a hard surface. You don't want to be freestanding when you hear these jokes. You could burst out laughing, accidentally jaw your back and cause yourself pain for the next few weeks. Those are the long versions. Short today are stairs, gym, car and crisps. And like with all our dad jokes, this is yours to do with whatever you like. Feel free to use it in your general day-to-days, amaze your friends, family and colleagues, or keep it to yourself. It's up to you. Right, are you ready? Let's do it. David Grantham in Sandbach's Tuesday Dad Joke of the Day. I found a book called How to Solve 50% of Your Problems. So I bought two. I like that one, David, but will Vanessa? We'll find out with her verdict after this from my

0: Till breakfast, Tuesday morning, Miles Smith, Hold Me in the Dark. Still to come, we've got music on the way from James, details about a big event on the 11th of July. And of course, we're not doing anything until we've got Vanessa's verdict for David Grantham in Sam Batch's Tuesday Dad Joke of the Day. Let's do it. That's funny. Six different smiley faces and the Joker card awarded. Congratulations, David. You have now got that card for at least 24 hours of life-enhancing benefits, smiles off babies in prams and pushchairs, pats on the back and handshakes off strangers, free stuff in shops, bars, restaurants, petrol stations and garden centres, and maybe a big fat black and white cat will come and smile at you through your kitchen window. Did happen to me. I had a terrible time with the Joker card over the weekend. Lost it yesterday. Upside is MOT passed. No advisories. If I've had the Joker card, I'd have needed new brakes and tyres. Trust me. Anyway, if you've got a gag for us, get in touch, give us a call, pop it on the socials. We do them each weekday morning at around about 8:05. So send them in. Commiserations, Natalie, but you know what to do. You want the card back, send us another joke.
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0: All going on the M6 at the moment. Northbound got a lane closed and slow traffic with a broken down vehicle. This is between Junction 18, Middlewich and Holmes Chapel and 19 at Knutsford, and also partially blocked northbound following an earlier accident between Junction 15, Stoke-on-Trent and 16, Stoke and Crewe. Expect delays as well due to the Royal Cheshire County Show with closures and other restrictions until late on Sunday. The roads between the M6 Junction 19 at Knutsford along the A556 and the Cheshire Showground itself. Public transport's okay. Anything you spot, 01625 26 9000.
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Till Breakfast, Tuesday morning. That is James with Sit Down. Still to come, Westlife on the way, Transvision Vamp, and then we'll get to your community news for Tuesday and find out what's putting a smile on your face. Something that may put a smile on your face is Hits on the Pitch is back. Saturday, the 11th of July is the date. Taking over Manchester Rugby Club in Cheadle for one massive day celebrating the greatest hits of the 80s, 90s and noughties. Promises to be a belting day. I expect iconic live performances, huge sing-along anthems, fully stocked bars, incredible street food and an electric atmosphere from start to finish. The lineup for this year currently: Tinchy Strider, Aston Merigold from JLS, K-Class, Bay City Rollers, Deacon Blues, Katrina from Katrina of the Waves, Pat Sharp's doing a set, Duran Duran Experience and Blonde-ish. Now, we have got early bird tickets, but they're not going to be around forever. So if you do want to go, you're absolutely nailed on. Make sure you get 25% off by popping in the promo code SILK25 on either hitsonthepitch.co.uk, the website there, or skiddle.com. It will accept it on either of those. Whichever one you go to, you can use that promo code and get 25% off. But as I say, it's a limited time offer. You could do it tomorrow and it may well be gone. I'm not quite sure when it ends.

Still Breakfast, Tuesday morning, Transvision Vamp, Baby I Don't Care, and Westlife before that, World of Our Own. Coming up, Sienna Spyro on the way, and then we'll crank up the random request generator and find out who's getting our second and final Fog for Var song of the morning. Okay, let's have a look at your community news for Tuesday. Let me get my page open. We start with Baz Oldfield. He says, morning, Andy. No appointments, always good news. Got Kermit out yesterday. That's his motorbike. Checked him over, ready for a ride out. A little bit more work left in the garden, but getting there a little. Nothing further to report. Have a good day. Rob Moore said, morning, Andy. Have a great day.

Strawberries are coming through, and then he sent me a picture of his strawberries, and yes, indeed, they are coming through, which is good news. Especially if I get a few. Sue Donahue says, morning, Andy. Today I'm cutting my friend's hedge, then pressure washing her patio. But first, I'm making a pan of beef stew and dumplings before I go. Then I can take her some. My lovely friend Lindsay is flying back from Malta today. I've missed him. And tomorrow is my hubby Dave's, Hairy Dave's, 65th birthday. So there we go. Happy birthday for tomorrow, Hairy Dave. Susan Woodward said, morning, Andy. I'm meeting a friend for coffee. And we wrap things up with Angela Morris in Holmes Chapel. The score today for the coveted car park spot challenge is Angela 1, Simon 1. Angela says, oh no, ! Simon was really early this morning. Oh dear. Is the fight back on? I suppose we'll find out tomorrow. That is your community news for Tuesday, the 16th of June, 2026. Thank you so much for sending the stories in. We love to get them. Keep them coming, and we'll do it all again tomorrow morning around about the same time.

0: Current song from Sienna Spyro, that is Material Lover. Salt breakfast for a Tuesday morning, Cheshire Salt Radio. That wheel is spinning again, you know what that means. If you don't, I'm about to tell you. We're going to find out who's getting our second and final Fug for Far song of the day. Cathy Gray in Wilmslow. Morning, Cathy. Your tune is here after we've checked the latest on the roads, and we'll do that next.
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3: Still issues on the M6 this morning. Northbound is partially blocked with slow traffic due to an earlier accident. That's between Junction 15 at Stoke and Junction 16 Stoke and Crewe. We've also got a lane closed northbound and slow traffic with a broken down vehicle between Junction 18 at Middlewich and Holmes Chapel and 19 at Knutsford. And we are expecting delays due to the Royal Cheshire County Show with closures and other restrictions until late on Sunday at roads between the M6 Junction 19 at Knutsford, all along the A556 and around the Cheshire Showground. Busy around Sandbach this morning, very slow going actually, Old Mill Road and the bypass. Congleton's busy but moving and picking up in all the usual places as you'd expect in Macclesfield. Certainly past the Moss Rose on London Road heading in and Congleton Road at the Gorseworth Crossroads. And still delays on Macclesfield Road heading out of Prestbury because of those temporary traffic lights. Anything you spot, 01625 26 9000.
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0: That is our second and final Fuck for Four song on Silk Breakfast this morning. Culture Beat, Mr. Vane, Feel Good Free For All tune, requested by Kathy Gray in Wilmslow and selected by the Random Request Generator. The big wooden wheel behind me with all the post-it notes on. If you've got a song that's a belter, puts you in a good mood and sets you up for the day.
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0: And that's how you get them on the radio. Two more tomorrow. A little bit of any other business to wrap up. I've had a few messages this morning, all with laughy, cryy, smiley face emojis, asking about my sports injuries from Sunday when I thought I was Ronaldo and was playing Alfie in the park at football. I'm okay, actually. Thank you very much. Yeah, my knee was bad last night, but it's all right today. But I'm going to spend most of the day on my bottom, you know, resting my injuries. That's the plan. That's what all professionals do, you know. Maybe get myself an ice pack. But thank you for inquiring. I do appreciate the sentiment.

0: Current song from Harry Styles, that's Dance No More. Cheshire Silk Radio, Tuesday morning's breakfast show. Rewind tune on the way from 1982, Men Without Hats. Latest news at 9 o'clock, and then we get into Tuesday's 9 at 9. Yesterday, 100% correct answers. Can we do it again today and be well on the way to a 5 out of 5, which is something we've never achieved? I'm not going to say any more. It's down to you. Song number one here in the next few minutes.
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1: Mostly dry for the main part of the day until we get into late afternoon and early evening when it becomes kind of overcast and it's chucking it down. Rest of the day, mixture of cloud and sunshine, high pollen count and a top temperature around Macclesfield of 23 Celsius.
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2: The social media ban for under-16s is no silver bullet. That's coming from the Technology Secretary, who's accepting some kids will be able to get round the ban. But Liz Kendall insists the restriction will lead to a significant change in behaviour. Katie Heyman-Joyce is from the Molly Rose Foundation. She says the ban is the wrong move.
3: This is the second largest consultation the UK have ever done, with the first largest consultation taking over 6 months for the government to respond to. So I think that's really evident kind of how little the government have been able to grasp with this. So it's clearly a political manoeuvre. And Keir Starmer's legacy will be one that fails children, ultimately.
2: 10 years on from her murder, the sister of MP Jo Cox says the country feels more divided than ever. Kim Leadbeater says Jo would have been concerned about the current divisions in the UK, but she wouldn't have shied away from trying to unite people.
4: It's absolutely fine to be angry about things, whether that's worries around immigration, worries about the economy and the cost of living, housing, whatever those things are. And these are big issues. You've got to decide if you want to take the debate forward and you want to work on solutions. Not everybody at the moment seems to be doing that. They seem to be shouting and not listening.
2: Leaking sewage, rats and insect infestations are widespread in NHS facilities. That's according to Unison, who surveyed more than 19,000 NHS staff. Around 1 in 7 respondents said they'd been aware of vermin inside their workplaces within the past year. And a similar number reported other infestations like silverfish, ants, bedbugs and cockroaches. Wes Streeting's promising new power plants, wind farms and data centres if he was to lead the government. The former health secretary is setting out proposals to boost growth in a major speech today. As speculation over Sir Keir Starmer's leadership continues, Mr. Streeting says if Parliament can act to save British steel, it can act to save Britain's future prosperity. And Bukayo Saka says he's gambling on his fitness to be involved in England's World Cup campaign. The Arsenal winger has been managing an Achilles injury, but he says the only thing he's focused on is getting that second star on the shirt.
5: In local news, the South Park Pavilion project in Macclesfield will not go ahead as originally planned. Macclesfield Town Council confirmed that 5 bids were received through the tender process, but all of them were over budget. However, the council say they remain committed to investing in South Park and will explore a new, more affordable concept. This year's Congleton Pride event takes place on Saturday the 18th of July in Congleton Town Hall with a full day of entertainment for all the family. Founded in 2018, Congleton Pride was set up to promote equality, celebrate diversity and build a stronger, more inclusive community. The free full day festival will be opened by the town crier and town mayor at 10 a.m. and will include live entertainment all day. And Macclesfield FC have announced a brand new initiative in the form of the Emerging Talent Group. It's been set up in the honour of the late Ethan McLeod. The talent group will allow the club to nurture existing talent within the junior and youth academies, as well as being able to develop external talent identified with a future view to playing for the Macclesfield FC first team. That's the latest. For more news from our area, click silk1069.com.
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1: Morning. Tuesday's 9 at 9's here. On the way in this hour, 4 number 1s, 2 number 2s, a number 7, a number 9, and a rather good number 13, all from our mystery year. But what's the year?

Chesterfield Radio. It is the 9 at 9 for a Tuesday morning. That is Beyoncé and Deja Vu. And before that, Mek and Leo Sayer with Thunder in My Heart. Both of those got to number one in our mystery year. But what is that mystery year? Well, special secret double bonus points go to Natalie Clark in Macclesfield, Mark Hewitt in Stoke, Sue Donoghue in Macclesfield. And you think, oh, okay, we're doing all right. And then we're down to 98% with one person and two wrong answers, and quite a bit out, actually, as well. So that's the 100% for the week gone. Honestly, I should keep my mouth shut, shouldn't I? This was the year that Saddam Hussein was found guilty of war crimes and crimes against humanity. It was a year, too, that Tony Blair announced that he was attending his last Labour conference as leader of the party. Charles Kennedy resigned as leader of the Liberal Democrats after confessing to a drink problem. It was also the year... what we got? Iran and North Korea announced they'd become nuclear nations. It was the year that cabinet ministers and the prime minister were questioned in the Cash for Peerages investigation, and the year too that a northern bottlenosed whale swam up the River Thames in London. Do you know the year? Get in touch if you do. Please do get in touch. I was going to say that twice. I don't know why. But if you're not quite sure, maybe Rihanna can help you out.

0: First of two number twos this hour on the 9 at 9 this morning here on Cheshire Salt Radio. That is Rihanna with SOS. Do you know the year? 01625 269000 on the phone. Pop it on the socials. All will be revealed after song number 9, roughly around 10 to 10. Of course, if you nailed on and you want your smug points, then make sure you get in touch. You know that slight satisfactory feeling you get all day knowing you got the year right when others potentially didn't even play? I mean, perish the thought. But yeah, make sure you get in touch. Because currently, because I don't know that you know, there's only you who knows that you know, if you see what I mean. So make sure you get in touch. Still on the fence, that's perfectly fine. That's what the rest of the songs are for, and news clues on the way. Up next this morning, a number 13 from Peter, Bjorn and John after this.
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0: Well, the earlier accident's now cleared on the M6 northbound between junctions 15 and 16, but we've still got a lane closed and slow traffic because of a broken down vehicle between junction 18, Middlewich and Holmes Chapel, and 19 at Knutsford. We are expecting delays as well due to the Royal Cheshire County Show with closures and other restrictions until late on Sunday. This is on roads between the M6 junction 19 at Knutsford and along the A556 and around the Cheshire Showground itself. If you are in and around Macclesfield, it's busy because of roadworks on Chelford Road, currently temporary traffic lights, Chester Road there, and also it's busy too if you're travelling on the Silk Road making your way out towards Adlington. Anything new spot today, give us a call if it's safe and legal. The number you need, 01625 26 9000.
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0: That got to number 13 in our mystery year. Peter, Bjorn and John with Young Folks. But do you know the mystery year? It is the 9 at 9. Cheshire Salt Radio. A few more songs to go, yeah. Some news clues to help you out. Well done to Julie Sweeney in Church Lorton. JCT in Nantwich, who I have noticed has started doing a little bit of fence sitting. But his first answer's correct. Now, really, I should chastise him and say, do you know what? You know, you need to get off that fence, you're getting splinters. But I'm being nice at the moment. I'm not saying that's going to last forever. Baz Oldfield in Macclesfield's got it. We got correct answers as well from Nicola Hughes in Macclesfield. Sandra Brooks in Sandbach. Steve Bailey in Congleton. Amanda Walsh in Knutsford. Becky Slater in Macclesfield. And Michelle Jackson in Poynton. Right, more news clues. This was the year that Mac finished 17th in League 2. The Alex finished 22nd in the League Championships and were relegated to League 1. Poynton show in August. It was a cloudy one. A large crowd enjoyed jumping Jake Semtex stunt show. Jake, the British wheelie king, 64 miles non-stop. That can't be right, can it? Performed wheelies jumps and finished with an exploding car jump. Well, he's not called Jake Semtex for nothing. Green Room Theatre in Wilmslow had a production in December of Dick Whittington. Congleton Amateur Youth Theatre ran a production of Disco Inferno in May. Do those clues help? Hopefully they do. If not, here's Shakira.
1: No fighting.
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2: Over here.

That's a number 9 from Madonna with Jump, and a number 1 from Shakira and Wyclef with Hips Don't Lie. Before we get to more correct answers, we've had a message from Emma. Emma Millward says, major delays on Chester Road, Broken Cross, because of temporary lights causing issues at Broken Cross Light. Gawsworth Road, the Broken Cross end, got delays as well, also causing issues at Broken Cross Light. Back to the mystery year today. Well done to Simon Moss in Macclesfield, Melissa Bell in Wilmslow. We've got a correct answer from Jackie Yates in Crewe, Melanie Walker in Macclesfield, Sarah Lewis in Sandbach, and Pete Loomis in Congleton. This was the year that Borat and Casino Royale were big at the box office. It was the year that Matt Willis from Busted won I'm a Celebrity, Get Me Out of Here. George Galloway did that horrible thing with Rue Lenenska where he impersonated a cat, and it was the most uncomfortable thing ever. I still, even while I'm reading it out, I'm shivering because of it. And also making their TV debuts in this year was Deal or No Deal, the huge TV hit with Noel Edmonds. Yeah, but what is the mystery year? Get in touch if you know. Here's another song. This is Amy Winehouse.

0: got to number 7 in our mystery year. It is Amy Winehouse and Rehab. It is Tuesday mornings, 9 at 9. Cheshire Salt Radio. We're at that final point once again. We've got our last set of news clues to bring you. And two more songs. We've got a number 2 from the Red Hot Chili Peppers and a number 1 from the Scissor Sisters before all is revealed. 01625 269 9000 on the phone. Pop it on the socials and we'll see where we are at 10-2. This was the year that Italy won the World Cup in Germany. Steve McClaren became the England football manager. The Ashes returned to Australia in this year. Brian Ashton was named head coach of the England rugby squad. Premiership football clubs were investigated for taking bungs. Europe won the Ryder Cup. Andre Agassi and Michael Schumacher retired from tennis and Formula One. Beth Tweddle was Britain's first ever gold medal, or won Britain's first ever gold medal at the World Gymnastics Championship. And Zara Phillips was named BBC Sports Personality of the Year. Not great clues, but they are sports, so we've got them. But what do you reckon the year is? Get in touch if you know. We'll see where we are in the next 10 minutes.
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0: 9 at 9 for a Tuesday morning. Cheshire's Salt Radio. That got to number one for the Scissor Sisters and Don't Feel Like Dancing. And a number two for the Red Hot Chili Peppers with Danny California. Well done to Tony Lawrenson in Marple, Pamela Eastwood in Stockport, Dave Sweeney in Church Lorton, and Stephen Hudson, who's in Holmes Chapel this morning. The year today, 2006, but we've only got 98%. I know, what can you do? Back tomorrow, 9 more songs, all from one mystery year. Special secret double bonus points if you can get the year off the first song. Might as well now, we're not going to get the 5 out of 5. You know, if you want to take a gamble on the first song, go for it. What do I care? And also news clues to help you out as well. Back tomorrow, same time on Cheshire Salt Radio. Rewind next from AHA.
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1: Dry most of the day, mainly cloudy, interspersed with sunny spells through the course. And then when we get to late afternoon, early evening, it's going to be a bit more overcast. We're going to see some rain. There's a high pollen count and a top temperature around Wilmslow of 23 Celsius.
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2: Tech companies are hitting out at the Prime Minister's ban on social media for under-16s. YouTube say it could push young people to less safe corners of the internet. Katie Hamer-Joyce is the spokesperson for the Molly Rose Foundation. She says a ban isn't the solution.
3: Looking at the harmful functionalities, the harmful and addictive features, and tackling those rather than banning certain age groups of social media, that's really the way forward.
2: Technology Secretary Liz Kendall says she knows it won't be a silver bullet, but it will mark a significant change in behaviour. The sister of MP Jo Cox says she would have been deeply concerned at current divisions in the UK. Kim Leadbeater's comments come 10 years on from Jo's murder, and she says she would have been trying her best to unite people. Ms. Leadbeater says divisions and anger isn't who we are as a country.
4: Jo was killed because she was an MP. She was killed because of her beliefs and her values. She was killed by a right-wing fascist, a neo-Nazi. We have to call that out in the same way that we call out the murder of Sir David Amis, who was murdered by an Islamist extremist. We have to have a conversation about how we can stop people being drawn towards the extremes.
2: The Prime Minister is looking to step up pressure on Russia with a new package of sanctions. It's as he attends the G7 summit in France, where he's meeting with Ukrainian President Volodymyr Zelensky. Measures will target Russia's shadow fleet and the finance networks used to circumvent other Western sanctions. A third of UK adults are in debt to their energy firm or feel worried about falling behind when prices rise in July. A new survey by the End Fuel Poverty Coalition found that most of those in energy debt owe £750. Former Health Secretary Wes Streeting says he wants to give people a reason to believe again as he continues to ramp up pressure on the Prime Minister. He's setting out proposals to boost the economy in a major speech today, promising new power plants, wind farms and data centres. And Scotland's Ben Gannon-Doak says it's been a rollercoaster build-up to the World Cup. He went through surgery after the Denmark game that secured their place in the tournament, but says only a major setback would have stopped him from being there. Scotland's next match is against Morocco on Friday.
5: In local news, Macclesfield Town Council has confirmed that the South Park Pavilion project will not go ahead in its current form. It says all five bids received were over budget. The council say they still intend to invest in the area and will look into a more affordable park hub concept which can be delivered without borrowing. Everyone's invited to Congleton Pride 2026, taking place at Congleton Town Hall on Saturday the 18th of July. The free family-friendly event will feature live music, comedy, dance, community stalls, arts and crafts activities and an evening after party. Organisers say the event celebrates diversity, inclusion and equality, with entertainment running throughout the day from 10 a.m. And the Silk Men have set up a new initiative designed to nurture and develop exciting talent that could one day play for Macclesfield. It's called the Emerging Talent Group and has been set up in the honour of the late Ethan McLeod. Players will be able to develop by playing for local non-league sides at steps 4 to 6 alongside their training programme at the leasing.com stadium. That is the latest. For more news from our area, click silk1069.com.
0: 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Andy Clues.
1: Brand new song of the week is on the way around about 10:30 this morning. If you've not heard it yet, stick around. It's rather good. And at 10 to 11, we'll be setting another topic for another brand new list. 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And another step closer to our record. You're

Roachford, Cuddly Toy, Noah Kahan before that, The Great Divide, is Cheshire Salt Radio. Tune on the way from The Script. 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It takes you to our sister company's website, Congleton Competitions Limited, and you can see we've got World Cup Madness, where you can win a lot of money for just 79p. The House of Valentino, that ends tonight, so you've still got time to get into that draw. What else we've got for you? Centre Court Cash Smash, yeah, tennis related, and the meat raffle, which we do on a Friday around about midday. Not sure what I'm talking about. It means that you've been ignoring me for the last few months when I've said get registering on Win with Cheshire Salt Radio, because you can win fabulous prizes for very little outlay. Not a great deal of money at all, but you could win fantastic prizes. You can also see the percentage of people that have entered, and the less that have entered, the more chance you have of winning. There's no reason not to, really. There isn't. So make sure you get on there, get registered, play your games, and then make sure you're watching tonight on the socials about 7 o'clock to find out if you've won something. Yeah, but-

0: is the current song from The Script. It's Man in the Arena. Cheshire Salt Radio. We've got music on the way from K-Class. And the question to today's answer, the answer is 3,136 times. Okay? 3,136 times is the answer. The question on the way in the next few minutes.
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K-Class, Rhythm is a Mystery. Cheshire Salt Radio, Tuesday morning, Gwen Stefani on the way, Boy Meets Girl, and then around about 10:30, we'll get to our Song of the Week. We did actually play it yesterday, you know, for the first time in a long time. It's back again today. It's a new single from Martin Garrix and Ed Sheeran, and it's rather good. Before we do that, though, the question to today's answer, the answer we gave you a few minutes ago, was 3,136 times. The question is, how often do homeowners return to the house to double-check they've lock the front door over their lifetime? Well, according to research, it's 3,136 times. Despite locking up properly 77% of the time, more than half of us admit to being a worrier when it comes to home security. So the average person will return to the front door at least once a week to make sure it's locked. The study shows we have a habit of forgetting things when leaving the house, with a fifth of us forgetting to shut the windows or turn off the lights, and 12% have accidentally left the TV on. Unless you've got a pet, and then leaving the TV on is mandatory because it gives the pet something to look at and provides a bit of company. I have to say, I'm not overly worried about the front door thing, but that is down to my OCD. I do have it. Not in a major way, but I like things a certain way. When it comes to the front door, I normally try the handle, and it has to be about 10 times. And if the handle doesn't go down, then the door is definitely locked and I can get on with the rest of my day. And at first I thought I was a weirdo, but no, it turns out it runs in my family because my sister also does it. But what she does is she moves the handle up and down and she said, would a burglar be able to get in? Would a burglar be able to get in? Which really, between the two of us, that's weirder, isn't it? I'm normal compared to that.

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Cheshire Soul Radio, that is Boy Meets Girl, Waiting for a Star to Fall, and before that, Gwen Stefani with The Sweet Escape. Would you like to hear our brand new song of the week? It's a new single from Martin Garrix together with Ed Sheeran. It's called

0: Song of the Week is the new single from Martin Garrix and Ed Sheeran. It's called Repeat It. It was released on the 15th of May, and it's from Martin Garrix's upcoming second studio album. It is our Song of the Week. You'll hear it all this week on Cheshire Salt Radio and later this afternoon with Darren. Up next this morning, Go West, Lola Young, that current tune from Kylie Minogue, and of course, we'll launch another brand new list.
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0: Wednesday the 17th till Sunday the 21st of June, it's Forest Live at Delamere Forest. 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It's a dog first day designed around space exploration and a change of pace from the everyday hustle and bustle. 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You can get those from skiddle.com. Also, Saturday the 4th of July, it's a family fun day and charity launch taking place at Crew Vagrant Sports Club on Newcastle Road in Nantwich. It's on from 12 in the afternoon till 11 at night. It says, join us for a fantastic day of fun, community and celebration as we officially launch Dare to Dream Network CIC and our new community hub. 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

0: current song from Kylie Minogue, that is Light Up. Before that, Lola Young's Messy and Go West, King of Wishful Thinking. Still to come, Rewind Tune on the way before the very latest news at 11 o'clock.
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0: Brand new list today. Well done for yesterday. 10 out of 10 for the top 10 celebrities that women would like a holiday romance with. That's 1 out of 5, 196 in a row. If we get the 10 out of 10 today, we'll be on 197 and one away from equaling our record, which we could do by 10 to 12 tomorrow. But of course, we've got work to do. Can't rest on our laurels right now. We are so close. Got a brand new topic, an hour to find all 10 items, a couple of updates through the course of the hour, roughly every 20 minutes or so. And of course, if we get to 11:30 and you've not got them all, I'll work on some clues, and then hopefully by 10 to 12, 2 out of 5 for the week, 197 in a row. Your topic today is the top 10 worst places to go on a first date. Fairly straightforward. I'm sure you have your preferences of the worst places you've ever been on a date. They may be in the top 10. Don't be shy, get in touch, we'll see what we've got at around about 10 past 11. Top 10 worst places to go on a first date is Tuesday's list.
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1: Dry for the main part, a mixture of sunshine and cloud through the course of the day. We are looking at a high pollen count and we're expecting a top temperature around Holmes Chapel of 23 Celsius later this afternoon.
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2: Leading tech companies are raising concerns about the Prime Minister's social media ban for under-16s. TikTok and YouTube say it could lead some kids to less safer areas of the internet, while Meta say teens could lose out on online communities. Katie Heyman-Joyce is the spokesperson for the Molly Rose Foundation, who don't believe a ban will work.
3: The regulator is weak. They're not going to be able to enforce this policy, and it's just going to take critical resource away from the existing structures that we have. Regulation is required, and this isn't going to do the job.
2: Sir Keir Starmer says social media is unsafe and a key driver of poor mental health. A new package of sanctions has been announced to step up pressure on Russia as leaders meet at the G7 summit in France. They'll target Moscow's shadow fleet, companies procuring Western technology for Russia's military intelligence and finance networks used to circumvent sanctions. Sir Keir Starmer says they'll continue to work with allies to bring Russia's war machine to a halt. Murdered MP Joe Cox would have been deeply concerned at the current divisions in society, but would not have shied away from the challenge of uniting people. That's what her sister, MP Kim Leadbeater, says a decade on from her murder. Olivia Field is from the Joe Cox Foundation. She agrees that unity is possible.
4: Social connection is not just a nice to have. It's absolutely critical to a functioning democracy and strong communities. And what that looks like in practice is recognizing, you know, when we're looking at our health plans, that actually non-clinical needs are often just as important as meeting people's clinical needs.
2: Insect infestations, rats and leaked sewage in the workplace have all been reported by NHS staff. A new Unison survey found that a number of staff raise concerns about dangerous and dilapidated conditions. One in seven also think their workplace is unsafe because of the physical state of the buildings. And a new play inspired by the life of the late Paul O'Grady is coming to stages next year. Savage, taking the name from O'Grady's drag alter ego Lily Savage, will star Drag Race UK winner Danny Beard in the lead role.
5: In local news, the South Park Pavilion project in Macclesfield will not go ahead as originally planned. Macclesfield Town Council confirmed that five bids were received through the tender process, but all of them were over budget. However, the council say they remain committed to investing in South Park and will explore a new, more affordable concept. This year's Congleton Pride event takes place on Saturday the 18th of July in Congleton Town Hall with a full day of entertainment for all the family. Founded in 2018, Congleton Pride was set up to promote equality, celebrate diversity and build a stronger, more inclusive community. The free full day festival will be opened by the town crier and town mayor at 10 a.m. and will include live entertainment all day. And Macclesfield FC have announced a brand new initiative in the form of the Emerging Talent Group. It's been set up in the honour of the late Ethan McLeod. The talent group will allow the club to nurture existing talent within the junior and youth academies, as well as being able to develop external talent identified with a future view to playing for the Macclesfield FC first team. That's the latest. For more news from our area, click silk1069.com.
0: 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Andy Clues.
1: Morning. Today's list is the top 10 worst places to go on a first date. Lots to go at. We've had some in. But do they match any of the 10? We'll find out in a bit. But do feel free to add.

0: Lionel Richie, Dancing on the Ceiling. Before that, Benson Boone and Mystical Magical. We've got Ray to play for you.
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0: First things first, today's list, top 10 worst places to go on a first date. Vanessa Smith says, football match, nightclub, cinema, McDonald's, your house, concert, family, gym or swimming. Tony Lawrenson said, for a curry, a football match, hike or a long walk, shopping, movies, nightclub. That's it. Babs Whiteleg said, swimming, family functions or just turning up. Dave Sweeney says, going to watch Crew Alexandra. Bet you're dead pleased with yourself with that one. Parents house, cinema, cricket match, local pub, Blackpool, hey, cafe and restaurant. And Natalie Clark's got pubs, fast food restaurants, parks, cinema, museum, hospital, parents' house, rock concert, duck pond and church. And Sue Donahue says cinema, football match, their house, family party, nightclub, parents' house, gym, family barbecue, bike ride, dog walk. With all those, we've got 1, 2, 3, 4, 5. 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Keep them coming and we'll see where we are to round about 11:30. Top 10 worst places to go on a first date.
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0: That's Ray and Where Is My Husband, Cheshire Salt Radio, still to come this Tuesday morning, the Stereo MCs.
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Stereo MCs, Step It Up, Cheshire Salt Radio, Oasis and the Thompson Twins are on the way. And then back to today's list. Top 10 worst places to go on a first date. We've got five. Have we found the others? We'll find out roughly about 11:30.

0: Thompson Twins, Doctor Doctor, Oasis, The Importance of Being Idle, and we've got Bruno Mars to play.
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0: Top 10 worst places to go on a first date. We've got five currently. There are five more to find. Let's have a look and see what we've got. Kirsty Helen said, anything involving eating, noisy pub, concert, cinema, or a hike. Natalie Clark has got supermarket, shops, mate's house. There are five more to find. Let's have a look and see what we've got. Kirsty Helen said, anything involving eating, noisy pub, concert,

0: Bruno Mars, I Just Might. Still to come, No Doubt on the way. We've got a tune from Hozier and the current single from Somber to play, and hopefully a 10 out of 10 for this.
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0: Which ultimately depends on my clues, and I have to say, I've got three. I'm not overly confident. Hopefully, we're on the same wavelength and we'll get through it between us, because we're at a very critical juncture on hitting our record of 198, okay? Right, your number one for the top 10 worst places to go on a first date are... right, this is a pub that never plays any music, okay? A lot of daytime stuff goes on there. Reminds me of a school dinner hall, okay? Yeah, number one on the list of the top 10 worst places to go on a first date is a pub that doesn't play any music. You see, and I know you said pub, but this is specific, okay? Number nine, Rob Evans would very highly disagree with this one on the list of top 10 worst places to go on a first date, but it's there nonetheless. If I was to say Mortimer and White House, that TV show, what are they doing? That's one of the things you don't want to do on a first date, according. And number 10, completely understandable, unless you're a goth, I suppose, in which case it could be your number one place. How can I put it? It's the place where zombies and vampires rest. Well, people rest, I suppose. I was trying to be over cryptic, really, but no, the place where people rest. In peace. Okay, that is the one we're looking for. All right, those are your three clues. Like I say,

0: Not great, but probably enough to get us past the point, to get us the 10 out of 10. But ultimately, it is down to you. So make sure you get in touch. Top 10 worst places to go on a first date.
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0: Rewind on the way. Latest news at 12 o'clock and then Darren's here. Before that, top 10 worst places to go on a first date. We gave you three clues. Rachel got one before the clue and then a total of two. Dave Sweeney got two. Vanessa got three. Sue Donahue got two. Tony Lawrenson got three. Kirsty Helen got three. They are Wetherspoons, fast food restaurants, museum or art gallery, shopping, horror film, sports event, all-you-can-eat buffet, gym or fitness class, fishing and cemetery, which gives us 2 out of 5, 197 in a row, which means tomorrow we could equal our ultimate record of 198. It's exciting, isn't it? Rest your brains. We'll do it all again, same time tomorrow.
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2: The under 16 social media ban is a starting point, but not a complete solve, says the Education Committee.
3: We were also clear that a ban on its own would not be a comprehensive solution to the negative impacts of social media on young people's lives. So I welcome the government's decision to go further in line with our report.
2: That's the chair of the committee, MP Emma Hayes. The government announced yesterday morning that social media would be banned for under 16s, with sites like TikTok, Instagram and Snapchat expected to be affected. The Prime Minister is looking to step up pressure on Russia with a package of new sanctions. It's as he attends the G7 summit in France, where he's meeting with Ukrainian President Volodymyr Zelensky. Measures will target Russia's shadow fleet and finance networks. Leaking sewage, rats and insect infestations are widespread in NHS facilities. That's according to Unison, who surveyed more than 19,000 NHS staff. About one in seven respondents said they have been aware of vermin inside their workplace within the past year, and a similar number reported other infestations. The sister of MP Jo Cox says she would have been deeply concerned at current divisions here in the UK. Kim Leadbeater's comments come 10 years on from Jo's murder, and she says she would have been trying her best to unite people. Ms. Leadbeater says the division in our country is worrying.
4: After Jo was killed, people said we need to do things differently, but sadly that didn't last very long. And I look at the country now, and I look at some of the division that we're seeing in our communities, and I think that's really worrying, and we have to call out where that's coming from. And I think because of my unique situation, I've almost got a responsibility to do that.
2: About a third of UK adults are in debt to their energy firm or feel worried about falling behind when prices rise in July. A new survey by the End Fuel Poverty Coalition found that the median amount owed to an energy supplier was £750. And Bukayo Saka says he'll gamble his fitness on being involved in England's World Cup campaign. That's the latest from Radio News Hub. I'm Matthew Dudley.
5: In local news, Macclesfield Town Council has confirmed that the South Park Pavilion project will not go ahead in its current form. It says all five bids received were over budget. The council say they still intend to invest in the area and will look into a more affordable park hub concept which can be delivered without borrowing. Everyone's invited to Congleton Pride 2026, taking place at Congleton Town Hall on Saturday the 18th of July. The free family-friendly event will feature live music, comedy, dance, community stalls, arts and crafts activities and an evening after party. Organisers say the event celebrates diversity, inclusion and equality, with entertainment running throughout the day from 10 a.m. And the Silk Men have set up a new initiative designed to nurture and develop exciting talent that could one day play for Macclesfield. It's called the Emerging Talent Group and has been set up in the honour of the late Ethan McLeod. Players will be able to develop by playing for local non-league sides at steps 4 to 6 alongside their training programme at the leasing.com stadium. That is the latest. For more news from our area, click silk1069.com.

Charlie Minogue, Better the Devil You'll Know. Before that, Alona Miles and Black Velvet. Films of this year included Misery, Edward Scissorhands, The Hunt for Red October, Tremors, Dances with Wolves as well was at the cinemas, and also The Goodfellas. But what's the year? Answer on the way after this from Kim Appleby.

0: Kim Appleby, don't worry. I've got Four Tops on the way for you soon, and we'll do some Madonna and Sabrina Carpenter soon as well. What's the year? 1990 we were in today. I was 10 years old in 1990.
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STO Cruise and Dynamite, Madonna, Sabrina Carpenter, and I Bring Your Love. We'll do Adamski and Seal in a few moments' time as well. Plus the Eurythmics with Aretha Franklin on the way before 1 o'clock. How is your Tuesday going? Ask yourself.

0: Adamski and Seal, I hope your Tuesday is going A-OK, your end. Roger Sanchez on the way next, that samples an old Toto tune in a bit.
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1: Looking for summer tyres? 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
2: Sunshine and showers for your Tuesday afternoon and temperatures in the low 20s, so it doesn't feel too bad if the sunny spells.
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3: Social media is sent to be banned for under 16s. The announcement coming yesterday morning with the idea facing mixed reviews. We've asked the public what they think.
4: Especially working in mental health, you see all sorts online, don't you? Of like people seeing suicide, people hearing about it, people seeing murders and all sorts. And it's so damaging.
5: Some of people are all right on there, but I know there's also all the nasty comments that go on and things like that, which isn't always very nice, especially when they're so young.
3: Sites like TikTok, Instagram and YouTube are set to be affected. A new package of sanctions has been announced to step up pressure on Russia as leaders have met at the G7 summit in France. They'll target Moscow's shadow fleet, companies procuring Western technology for Russian military intelligence and finance networks used to circumvent sanctions. It's been 10 years since the murder of MP Jo Cox by a neo-Nazi in her constituency. The badly ensconced Labour MP was stabbed and shot by a far-right extremist in Birstall, West Yorkshire. The Jo Cox Foundation say her legacy should be used to unite people. Olivia Field is their spokesperson.
6: More people feel more divided than ever. We also know that abuse and intimidation in politics has got worse. So it's very hard to honestly say that those promises have been kept. But at the Jo Cox Foundation, we do think that change is possible. So while community connection might have declined, the demand for it hasn't.
3: Nearly half of parents with a child under 18 are in energy debt or worried about falling behind when the prices rise next month. The End Fuel Poverty Coalition's new survey also finds that just over a fifth have had to skip meals because of energy costs. Prince George is set to study at Eton College from September. Kensington Palace confirmed it earlier today, and he will follow in the footsteps of his father and uncle. And Serena Williams will make her return to Wimbledon in the women's doubles with sister Venus. The pair have been given a wild card into the championships as Serena continues her comeback. That's the latest from Radio News Hub. I'm Matthew Dudley.
7: In local news, following a series of burglaries in Winsford on Sunday, Cheshire Police are appealing for witnesses and video footage. Officers were called to a number of burglaries involving sheds and outbuildings between 1 and 5am. It's believed that they all involved the same offenders. Police were also called to reports a motorbike has been found set alight off Elm Grove at around 6am. It was stolen from outside an address on De Lazy Way earlier on Sunday. A decision by Cheshire East Council to refuse permission for up to 9 affordable homes on land off Plant Lane at Moston has been upheld on appeal. The application by Mark Lynch was turned down by planners back in October. The applicant appealed and the planning inspector agreed with the council's decision. And people across East Cheshire are being urged to plan ahead for how they're getting home from pubs and bars tomorrow night after the England game. Many venues are staying open later with the game against Croatia in Dallas kicking off at 9pm. That's the latest. For more news from our area, click silk1069.com.
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8: England are making their final preparations ahead of their World Cup opening match on Wednesday. The team face Croatia in Dallas. England and Arsenal winger Bukayo Saka says he's on a high.
9: It was an amazing feeling winning the Premier League. And now I'm here with England, I'm at the World Cup, and that's all the focus is on, trying to win the World Cup and get a second star for the country.
8: Meanwhile, after victory at the weekend, Scotland are prepping for their next match against Morocco on Friday. Assistant manager Stephen Naismith says training is highly pressurised.
10: You've got elite players and group that have been so successful, then you demand more, you demand a performance, you demand scoring goals, defending clean sheets, getting assists, so that extra demand's always going to be there.
8: We've also had our first real shock of the tournament as Cape Verde held Spain to a goalless draw yesterday. And in cricket, England begin their second test against New Zealand tomorrow without captain Ben Stokes. Head coach Brendan McCullum has raised concerns about his well-being after he and Gus Atkinson were subject to an internal investigation for breaking a midnight curfew. Jordan Cox and Sonny Baker will make their England test debuts at the Oval.
0: Silk Sport with Goodwin's Auto Salvage. 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

Moyet and Wicked, the Presence of Beauty. Before that, Jonas Brothers and Waffle House. Miles Smith's new song next, Hold Me in the Dark. Our random bunkers question for today for fun is this. This has been voted as the most versatile food. This has been voted as the most versatile food. And then that means it can be added to any other food. Yeah. How's that? Have a think about that. What do you reckon it is?

0: Smile Smith and Hold Me in the Dark. I got Texas and I got some Phil Collins lined up next. Plus new music from Sienna Sparrow. It's called Material Lover in a bit.
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That is CeeLo Green and Forget You, Phil Collins and Susudio. 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I hope your Tuesday is going according to plan. 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

0: Okay, so we're ready for your take now. Hello? 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

0: Christina Aguilera and What A Girl Wants, Celeste and Harry Styles on the way for you soon. Don't forget to message me for another chance to win another family ticket to get you in to Dogfest at Tatton Park this coming weekend, the 20th and 21st of June. All you need to do is message me with your name, email address, phone number, so all your contact details, your name, and the word woof on that message. That's W-O-O-F, in case you wanted to know. And you could be winning today's family ticket.
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New Harry Styles with Dance No More, Liberty X now, just a little bit. So this is the most versatile food that could be added to anything. Voted for by the great British public. What do you reckon it is? Lots of you say mashed potato. Yeah, I get that. Mash can be used with anything. Yeah, I get it. No, it's not, though. It's cheese. Obviously, you can have cheese on anything. You can have cheese on cauliflower, cauliflower cheese. You have cheese on toast, cheese on bread, cheese on cheese in your mash. You can even have cheese and meat, chicken and cheese, ham and cheese. You can have cheese melted all over your chips, chips and cheese. Cheese is the most versatile food that's voted for by the great British public. You can add it to anything.

0: just a little. Got an 80s rewind next and the news at 2 after 2 o'clock. We'll do day 2 for our movie challenge.
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1: Sunshine and showers and fairly muggy at times as well. In the sunny spells, temperatures of around 22.
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2: The Education Committee has welcomed the social media ban for under-16s. MP Emma Hayes, who chairs the committee, says that the tech companies cannot be trusted.
3: We heard evidence from technology firms, online safety experts and bereaved parents, which made crystal clear that companies who make money from children's engagement cannot be relied upon to mark their own homework.
2: The announcement of the ban came yesterday morning, with sites like Facebook, YouTube and Snapchat expected to be affected. Prime Minister Sir Keir Starmer said the UK will play our full part in getting shipping moving through the Strait of Hormuz. It's after President Donald Trump clinched a deal with Iran. Mr. Trump said the deal would see oil flow freely again through the Strait, the vital shipping route around the Persian Gulf. 10 years on from her murder, the sister of the MP, Jo Cox, says the country feels more divided than ever. Kim Leadbeater says Jo would have been concerned about current divisions here in the UK, but she wouldn't have shied away from trying to unite people.
4: It's absolutely fine to be angry about things, whether that's worries around immigration, worries about the economy and the cost of living, housing, whatever those things are. And these are big issues. You've got to decide if you want to take the debate forward and you want to work on solutions. Not everybody at the moment seems to be doing that. They seem to be shouting and not listening.
2: Former Health Secretary Wes Streeting wants a timetable set out by Sir Keir Starmer if Andy Burnham wins the Makerfield by-election this week. Mr. Streeting said this morning the leadership in the party is one of the three main issues, but the PM wants to prove his doubters wrong.
5: Look, we got a landslide victory in 2024 for a five-year mandate for this Labour government. I said at the time we will both invest in our public services and we will grow our economy. And many people said to me at the time, just as they're saying things to me now, that's not possible.
2: And Johnny Marr is releasing his first album in 4 years. The former Smiths guitarist will release his fifth album at the beginning of October. All of his albums so far have charted in the top 10. That's the latest from Radio News Hub. I'm Matthew Dudley.
6: In local news, police are appealing for witnesses and video footage following a series of burglaries in Winsford. On Sunday, police were called to a number of burglaries involving sheds and outbuildings which are believed to have involved the same offenders. Inquiries in relation to the incidents are ongoing and officers are keen to hear from anyone with information or video footage. A planning inspector has upheld Cheshire East Council's decision to refuse permission for up to 9 affordable homes on land off Plant Lane at Moston. Mark Lynch had applied for permission in principle for the properties. And Cheshire Police are urging people heading to pubs to watch the England game tomorrow night to plan ahead for how they're getting home. The force say it might be tempting to save money on a taxi by driving, but if people are having drinks late into the evening, then they're putting themselves and others at real risk of harm. That's the latest. For more news from our area, click silk1069.com.

0: Alexander O'Neill and Chris Eyes. Script on the way now, and Man in the Arena. So our movie challenge for this week, here comes our film, but name the film.
1: See, what we have here is a matter of humiliation and human kindness. My friend here loves his ring for all of his stupid reasons. And it would be very nice and civilized if you gents would understand that principle. But since you choose to be, Barney, what's the word?
2: Obstinate.
1: Too long.
2: Dumbbells.
1: Dumbbells.
0: Yeah, can you name that film from that little clip?
3: If I

0: That's a script of Man in the Arena. Got David Gray on the way, Johnny H. Jazz, and some Kylie to play soon.
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0: Kylie Minogue and Light Up. I've got some Katie Tunstall on the way in a few moments' time. 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

0: 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I've got a brilliant 80s rewind next from A-ha. 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
1: Sunshine and showers for your Tuesday afternoon. Temperatures quite muggy in the sunny spells. Highs of around 21 or 22.
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2: And also, there's been incidents of bullying online, and no child should go through all that.
3: I've got a little girl who's 3, and then my little boy's 15 months old, and the idea of things getting worse, and then when they grow up, what's social media going to look like?
4: We've been asking the public for their thoughts on the new ban on social media for under-16s. Since the announcement yesterday morning, there have been mixed opinions, with some arguing it could stop young people accessing positive online resources. Some, however, say the ban doesn't go far enough. Sir Keir Starmer has insisted he and Donald Trump get on really well as he came face-to-face with the US president at the G7. It comes as leaders held talks about Ukraine and the Middle East on the second day of the summit. Mr. Trump has come to a peace deal with Iran that is planned to be signed on Friday. The Prime Minister has been urged by party rivals to set out a timetable if Andy Burnham wins the Makerfield by-election this week. Sir Keir Starmer says he is standing his ground.
5: They said it's not possible to turn the Labour Party around, it's not possible to win an election. It's not possible, if you do win an election, to invest in your public services and stabilise the economy. Wrong every time, and that's why I intend not to walk away from this, but to carry on with what I was elected to do.
4: He's determined to prove people wrong, despite the former Health Secretary Wes Streeting saying he has the backing to mount a leadership challenge. Insect infestations, rats and leaking sewage in the workplace have all been reported by NHS staff. A new Unison survey found that a number of staff raised concerns about dangerous conditions. One in seven also think their workplace is unsafe because of the state of the building. And England have suffered an injury blow the day before their opening match. Newcastle's Tino Livramento is expected to fly home from the tournament, with Chelsea's Trevor Chalobah expected to take his place. That's the latest here from Radio News Hub. I'm Matthew Dudley.
6: In local news, following a series of burglaries in Winsford on Sunday, Cheshire Police are appealing for witnesses and video footage. Officers were called to a number of burglaries involving sheds and outbuildings between 1 and 5am. It's believed that they all involved the same offenders. Police were also called to reports a motorbike has been found set alight off Elm Grove at around 6am. It was stolen from outside an address on De Lazy Way earlier on Sunday. A decision by Cheshire East Council to refuse permission for up to 9 affordable homes on land off Plant Lane at Moston has been upheld on appeal. The application by Mark Lynch was turned down by planners back in October. The applicant appealed and the planning inspector agreed with the council's decision. And people across East Cheshire are being urged to plan ahead for how they're getting home from pubs and bars tomorrow night after the England game. Many venues are staying open later, with the game against Croatia in Dallas kicking off at 9pm. That's the latest. For more news from our area, click silk1069.com.

0: That is Ray, Where Is My Husband, The Cure, DNCE, and some Bruno Mars on the way in a few moments' time. Plus, our song of the week is on the way soon as well.
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0: Bruno Mars, I Just Might. Got Robin S on the way. We'll do some Beyonce soon and also some Irene Cara. Flashdance, what a feeling. 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It's on there. 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

You know, I love the fact that Netflix have put on Flashdance, the film, the original film from 1983. You can stream a retro film classic now on Netflix. Right, let's do, let's do our song of the week. This is brand new from Martin Garrix, the dance DJ producer, and Ed Sheeran. It's called Repeat It.

0: Danny Samba, Homewrecker on the way. That 80s rewind is promised. And then after 4 o'clock, we'll do day two for our mystery voice.
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1: Yeah, we've got sunshine and showers for most of this week. In the sunshine, it's really muggy and warm. Highs of 22 or 23. But the showers are never far away.
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2: President Trump says the peace deal with Iran confirms they will never have a nuclear weapon. At the G7 summit in France, he's given more details about the framework of the deal, which is due to be signed in Switzerland on Friday.
3: They will not develop, purchase, buy, or any other thing. They're not going to acquire a nuclear weapon. If they do, all hell will rain down on them.
2: Meanwhile, Sir Keir Starmer insists the UK will play a part in reopening the Strait of Hormuz. The PM says he and the French President, Emmanuel Macron, are overseeing a group of countries who will work to get shipping moving again. Former Defence Secretary John Healey's given his resignation statement to the House of Commons. He stepped down last week over disagreements about defence spending and insists threats to the UK are stronger than ever.
4: But they could be an attack by Russia on NATO as soon as 2030. Security must run through the government like letters through a stick of rock. And security must be felt in the communities right across Britain.
2: The government's objecting to a proposed rescue deal for Thames Water. The UK's largest water company is a step closer to a form of nationalisation amid fears it could collapse. But ministers are concerned over a £10 billion rescue package. MPs on the Education Committee have welcomed the social media ban for under-16s. Chair Emma Hayes says tech companies cannot be trusted.
5: We heard evidence from technology firms, online safety experts and bereaved parents, which made crystal clear that companies who make money from children's engagement cannot be relied upon to mark their own homework.
2: TikTok, Snapchat, Instagram and X will be banned for under-16s from next spring. And it'll be Venus and Serena in the Wimbledon arena once again. The record-breaking tennis sisters have been given a wild card to play doubles at this year's All England Club. The tournament starts later this month.
6: In local news, police are appealing for witnesses and video footage following a series of burglaries in Winsford. On Sunday, police were called to a number of burglaries involving sheds and outbuildings, which are believed to have involved the same offenders. Inquiries in relation to the incidents are ongoing, and officers are keen to hear from anyone with information or video footage. A planning inspector has upheld Cheshire East Council's decision to refuse permission for up to 9 affordable homes on land off Plant Lane at Moston. Mark Lynch had applied for permission in principle for the properties. And Cheshire Police are urging people heading to pubs to watch the England game tomorrow night to plan ahead for how they're getting home. The force say it might be tempting to save money on a taxi by driving, but if people are having drinks late into the evening, then they're putting themselves and others at real risk of harm. That's the latest. For more news from our area, click silk1069.com.
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7: France begins their World Cup journey tonight. They take on Senegal at 8 p.m. in a match which likely won't be easy for the French, despite being a favourite for the tournament. Finlay Kribolde is from Flash Scores and says France have some excellent players.
8: I think it's pretty difficult to look past France at the moment, to be honest. I think if you like look at how the club season's been going, if you look like Michael Olise at Bayern Munich, Ousmane Dembele at PSG, obviously Kylian Mbappe, Ryan Cherki.
7: Elsewhere, England have suffered an injury blow the day before their opening match. Newcastle's Tino Livramento is expected to fly home from the tournament. Chelsea's Trevor Chalobah is in consideration to take his place. Scotland's Ben Gallen-Doak says it's been a rollercoaster build-up to the World Cup. He went through surgery after the Denmark game that secured their place at the tournament. And in the tennis, Serena Williams will make her return to Wimbledon in the women's doubles with her sister Venus. The pair have been given a wild card into the championships as Serena continues her comeback.
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1: Well, day one of the Cheshire show is coming to an end, so as you can imagine, Knutsford, very, very slow. Absolutely chock-a-block with traffic. A556, both directions. All the way down to Northwich, all the way to the M6 as well. M6, very, very slow. Expect long delays around the Cheshire Showground, Knutsford, the A556, and Junction 19 on the M6 as well. Elsewhere on our patch, Crewe Oak Street is closed in both directions because of roadworks. Also very slow through Macclesfield and also Congleton in the usual places. And also Alderley Edge and Knutsford, usual places building up there.
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0: Florence and the Machine, You Got the Love. Diana Ross now, and You Got the Love. Our mystery voice then, who is this?
1: Bruce, I'm going to need you to loosen up a little bit. This is hard for me. I'm intimidated, and you don't seem to be answering the questions that I

0: That is Snap and the Power on the Big Afternoon Show. 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In 14 days, World Cup Madness. 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You've also got the Centre Court Cash Smash. The meat raffle. 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This coming Friday. £1 an entry on that one. And you could be filling up your freezer with a load of lovely protein. 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
0: As the Cheshire Show comes to an end for day one, very, very busy on the A556 in both directions and around the Knutsford area, M6 Junction 19, going north and southbound. Very, very slow around there. Also very slow going all the way down to Northwich as well. Through Knutsford Town Centre, very, very slow. People trying to find a nice, quiet route home. Elsewhere on our patch, usual places in Macclesfield, Congleton, Alderley Edge, and also very slow going all the way down to Northwich as well. Through Knutsford Town Centre, very, very slow. People trying to find a nice, quiet route home.

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1: Feeling pleasantly warm, temperatures of around 22 or 23, sunshine and showers.
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2: The UK is to help reopen the Strait of Hormuz. Sir Keir Starmer has welcomed the peace deal agreed between the United States and Iran and says he and the French President Emmanuel Macron will lead a coalition of countries who will now get the shipping route in the Gulf up and running again. The PM says it's a significant step forward.
3: We welcome the deal that President Trump has been able to get in this situation and congratulate him and the mediators on the work that they have done, because this is a really important breakthrough. At the G7 here, we've been discussing the details of that deal and how we get the Strait of Hormuz open as quickly as possible.
2: Back home, and former Health Secretary Wes Streeting has urged the PM to set out a timetable if Andy Burnham wins Thursday's by-election in Makerfield. It's widely expected a win for the Manchester Mayor will trigger a leadership challenge. John Healey and Al Carnes have made their resignation statements in the House of Commons. The former Defence Secretary and Armed Forces Minister quit last week over disagreements about defence spending. Al Khan says things need to change.
4: A country that wants to look after its people must be secure enough to do so. But somewhere along the way, we have stopped thinking like that. We begin treating defence, growth, energy, public services and social mobility as separate conversations. They are not.
2: England fullback Tino Livramento has been ruled out of the World Cup. He's been replaced by Trevor Chalobah on the eve of their opener against Croatia. Winger Bukayo Saka says the mood in camp is good.
5: I'm excited. I think all the players are in good spirits. The vibe around the camp is good and we're just itching to get this first game underway and start our tournament.
2: Kick-off in Dallas tomorrow night is at 9 p.m. And Prince George is to study at Eton from September. Kensington Palace has confirmed he will follow in the footsteps of his father William and his uncle Harry. Fees at the private school in Berkshire are around £63,000 a year.
6: In local news, following a series of burglaries in Winsford on Sunday, Cheshire Police are appealing for witnesses and video footage. Officers were called to a number of burglaries involving sheds and outbuildings between 1 and 5am. It's believed that they all involved the same offenders. Police were also called to reports a motorbike has been found set alight off Elm Grove at around 6am. It was stolen from outside an address on De Lazy Way earlier on Sunday. A decision by Cheshire East Council to refuse permission for up to 9 affordable homes on land off Plant Lane at Moston has been upheld on appeal. The application by Mark Lynch was turned down by planners back in October. The applicant appealed and the planning inspector agreed with the council's decision. And people across East Cheshire are being urged to plan ahead for how they're getting home from pubs and bars tomorrow night after the England game. Many venues are staying open later, with the game against Croatia in Dallas kicking off at 9 p.m. That's the latest. For more news from our area, click silk1069.com.
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7: France begins their World Cup journey tonight. They take on Senegal at 8 p.m. in a match which likely won't be easy for the French, despite being a favourite for the tournament. Finlay Kribolde is from Flash Scores and says France have some excellent players.
8: I think it's pretty difficult to look past France at the moment, to be honest. I think if you like look at how the club season's been going, if you look like Michael Olise at Bayern Munich, Ousmane Dembele at PSG, obviously Kylian Mbappe, Ryan Cherki.
7: Elsewhere, England have suffered an injury blow the day before their opening match. Newcastle's Tino Livramento is expected to fly home from the tournament. Chelsea's Trevor Chalobah is in consideration to take his place. Scotland's Ben Gannon-Doak says it's been a rollercoaster build-up to the World Cup. He went through surgery after the Denmark game that secured their place at the tournament. And in the tennis, Serena Williams will make her return to Wimbledon in the women's doubles with her sister Venus. The pair have been given a wild card into the championships as Serena continues her comeback.
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1: Very, very slow on the roads around the Cheshire Showground. Pike Mere as well. Very slow around there because of the Cheshire Show. People leaving the site as well. So the A556, very, very slow around the showground. Frittigate Lane is closed itself. Also, the M6 north and southbound, especially around Junction 19 for Knutsford, very, very slow. Knutsford, as a result of this as well, through the town centre, White Bear roundabout, absolutely chock-a-block at the moment. Elsewhere around our patch, the usual build-up really through Macclesfield, Congleton, Alderley Edge and Wilmslow.
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0: That is Mabel, Mad Love, Electronic on the way soon. Olivia Rodrigo in a bit as well. Here's our mystery voice. Quite hard, this one. Who is this?
1: Bruce, I'm going to need you to loosen up a little bit. This is hard for me. I'm intimidated. And you don't seem to be answering the questions that I...
0: Yeah, who on earth is that?

0: drop dead.
1: Olivia Rodrigo, Drop Dead. Don't forget, if you want to win today's family ticket to get you into Dogfest this coming weekend at Tatton Park, all you need to do is message me now on our Facebook Messenger page and just give us your name, email address, phone number, and the word woof. Yeah, that's spelt W-O-O-F, in case you wanted to know. That's all you got to do, the word woof. And put that on your message. And you could be winning today's family ticket to get into Dogfest this coming weekend at Tatton Park.
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1: Very, very slow around the Cheshire Showground still. The A556, Flittergate Lane, Pikemere as well. Very slow around there. Also M6, Junction 19, Knutsford. Very, very slow north and southbound on there. Knutsford itself, because of the Cheshire Show, very slow around the White Bear roundabout. Very slow in and out of the area. All the way down to Northwich as well. Pretty busy on the A556. Sandbach Old Mill Road, crew is busy. Crew Green roundabout and also Grand Junction Retail Park. Usual build-up around Macclesfield and Congleton for a Tuesday afternoon.
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1: That is new from Madonna and Sabrina Carpenter. It's called Bring Your Love on the Big Afternoon Show. Happy Hour on the way, celebrating the end of Tuesday next after an 80s rewind.
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1: Sunshine and showers, temperatures overnight down to around 30 to 40, so a warm night to come. And then sunshine and showers for the rest of the week, really, with temperatures in the low 20s.
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2: The MOD is investigating after shots were fired by sailors on board a Russian warship at a yacht in the English Channel. The incident happened this morning between the Isle of Wight and Normandy and involved the Russian frigate Admiral Grigorich. It's understood there were no injuries or damage. The news comes as former Defence Secretary John Healey gave his resignation statement to the House of Commons, saying threats from Russia were stronger than ever.
3: They could be an attack by Russia on NATO as soon as 2030. Security must run through the government like letters through a stick of rock. And security must be felt in the communities right across Britain.
2: Healey and the Armed Forces Minister Al Khan stepped down last week over disagreements about defence spending. President Trump says the peace deal with Iran confirms they will never have a nuclear weapon. At the G7 summit in France, he's given more details about the framework of the deal, which is due to be signed in Switzerland on Friday.
4: They will not develop, purchase, buy, or any other thing. They're not going to acquire a nuclear weapon. If they do, all hell will rain down on them.
2: Meanwhile, Keir Starmer insists the UK will play a part in the reopening of the Strait of Hormuz. The PM says he and the French President Emmanuel Macron are overseeing a group of countries who will work to get shipping moving again. The government's objecting to a proposed rescue deal for Thames Water. The UK's largest water company is a step closer to a form of nationalisation amid fears it could collapse. But ministers are concerned over a £10 billion rescue package. Elon Musk has gone on a spending spree after becoming a trillionaire. His company SpaceX has agreed to buy AI coding company Cursor for $60 billion. And it'll be Venus and Serena in the Wimbledon arena again. The record-breaking tennis sisters have been given a wild card to play doubles at this year's All England Club.
5: In local news, police are appealing for witnesses and video footage following a series of burglaries in Winsford. On Sunday, police were called to a number of burglaries involving sheds and outbuildings, which are believed to have involved the same offenders. Inquiries in relation to the incidents are ongoing, and officers are keen to hear from anyone with information or video footage. A planning inspector has upheld Cheshire East Council's decision to refuse permission for up to 9 affordable homes on land off Plant Lane at Moston. Mark Lynch had applied for permission in principle for the properties. And Cheshire Police are urging people heading to pubs to watch the England game tomorrow night to plan ahead for how they're getting home. The force say it might be tempting to save money on a taxi by driving, but if people are having drinks late into the evening, then they're putting themselves and others at real risk of harm. That's the latest. For more news from our area, click silk1069.com.

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1: Still very busy around the Cheshire Showground, the A556 in both directions at Junction 19 for Knutsford on the M6 north and southbound. Elsewhere around our patch, yeah, Knutsford, as you can imagine, is very busy anyway because of the Cheshire Show. And it's going to be the same tomorrow morning and the same tomorrow afternoon as well. So just bear that one in mind. Also, very, very slow if you're going up towards Congleton, Rude Hill Lights, Mount Batten Way, Clayton Bypass, Old Mill Road, Sam Batch is slow. Crewe is pretty chocker as well on the A500 coming out of Stoke and into the Crewe area. Wilmslow, Alderley Edge, easing a touch now on the Alderley Edge bypass, the 834, slow on there.
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0: One from Mal Smith is called Hold Me in the Dark. I've got some Charlie Puth and Michael McDonald and some Sienna Sparrow. New music with Material Lover before 7 o'clock.
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That will do from me today. 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Ta-ra.

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5: 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Here comes Gordon. 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
7: A Russian warship has fired warning shots at a vessel in the English Channel. Soldiers on board the Admiral Grigorovich fired after a yacht drifted towards the frigate in foggy conditions. No one was injured. It comes as the former Defence Secretary John Healey warned Russia is a bigger threat to the UK than ever before.
8: That they could be an attack by Russia on NATO as soon as 2030. Security must run through the government like letters through a stick of rock. And security must be felt in the communities right across Britain.
7: President Trump says the peace deal with Iran stipulates they will never have a nuclear weapon. At the G7 summit in France, he's given more details about the framework of the deal, which is due to be signed in Switzerland on Friday.
9: They will not develop, purchase, buy, or any other thing. They're not going to acquire a nuclear weapon. If they do, all hell will rain down on them.
7: Meanwhile, Sakir Starmer insists the UK will play a part in reopening the Strait of Hormuz. The PM says he and the French President, Emmanuel Macron, are overseeing a group of countries who will work to get shipping moving again. The government's objecting to a proposed rescue deal for Thames Water. The UK's largest water company's a step closer to a form of nationalisation amid fears it could collapse, but ministers are concerned over a £10 billion rescue package. Naomi Campbell's told a court hearing that identity fraud and deception by a fellow trustee of her former charity was to blame for a serious misuse of funds. The supermodel is trying to overturn a five-year charity ban against her. Elon Musk's gone on a spending spree after becoming a trillionaire. His company SpaceX has agreed to buy AI coding company Cursor for $60 billion. And it'll be Venus and Serena in the Wimbledon arena once again. The record-breaking tennis system have been given a wild card to play doubles at this year's All England Club.
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10: A Russian warship has fired warning shots at a UK-registered yacht in the English Channel. The MOD's investigating after the vessel drifted towards the frigate Admiral Grigorovich. The news comes as Britain's Chief of Defence Staff has warned the UK faces operational cuts without more cash. Air Chief Marshal Sir Richard Knighton says the defence spending review will have implications on the military.
11: It would be disingenuous of me to suggest that there is going to be no impact as a consequence of the settlement. And I will continue to make a clear and robust case for what I think the armed forces need in order to be able to be ready to do what the government asks of them.
10: The UK is to help reopen the Strait of Hormuz. At the G7 summit, Sir Keir Starmer says he and French President Emmanuel Macron will lead a coalition of countries to get the shipping route up and running again. The PM has also praised President Trump for negotiating a peace deal between the United States and Iran.
12: We welcome the deal that President Trump has been able to get in this situation and congratulate him and the mediators on the work that they have done, because this is a really important breakthrough.
10: Meanwhile, former Health Secretary Wes Streeting has urged the Prime Minister to set out a timetable for his departure if Andy Burnham wins Thursday's by-election in Makerfield. The UK's border force have seized their largest ever haul of cannabis. Officers have found 12 tonnes of the drug worth £139 million in two shipping containers at Southampton Port. They'd arrived from Canada. England fullback Tino Livramento has been ruled out of the World Cup. He's been replaced by Trevor Chalobah ahead of their opener against Croatia. Winger Bukayo Saka says the mood in camp is good.
13: I'm excited. I think all the players are in good spirits. The vibe around the camp is good, and we're just itching to get this first game underway and start our tournament.
10: And Prince George is to study at Eton from September. Kensington Palace has confirmed he will follow in the footsteps of his father William and his uncle Harry.
0: Another hour of

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0: 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It's a fabulous family fun day with lots of animals, from cattle and pigs to horses and dogs, and an action-packed main ring program. 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
0: Summer is now here, so it's the perfect time to get out in the garden. 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